0: Radio Wave.
1: Hey, thank y'all for being here. I'm glad y'all locked in. 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I got some tricks up my sleeves. 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

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Black Blaine on stage, shows tricks. Hello, critics. 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

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Matrix, Keanu Reeves, and up.

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0: 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Děláme vlny.
1: You have a lot of possessions, a lot of money in the bank.
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1: 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She wanna buy them all, I'ma let her know. P.S. Cars, purses,

I had a dream where I thought I could fly, but then I saw the shimmering lights coming down through the ceiling, and suddenly, feeling is rushing over me.

cell, there's no catching up. Lost connection on cellular, arugula to your medulla. Sad to see you, though, legacy. Rap celebrity, Manusha. 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
2: 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Made in Britain, paid in Britain. Black British, British, British.
3: Someone, someone said that cab stopped suddenly and it all went downhill.
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